was possible. The try to catch me, but it was impossible. Like you had me, it was my game until I met you, baby, and you were the same. I wanted you. Because the funny thing about it is I like the show. I like it when it's difficult, I like it when it's hard. Then you know it's worth it that you found your home.

Любимые мелодии на радио 29 107 и 4FM. It's murder on the dance floor. But you better not kill the groove.

dance to trance. 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
2: They know what is what, but they don't know what is what. They just strut. What the fuck?

Радио 29. Here's my key, philosophy. A freak like me just needs infinity.

his drinking, lusting, and his hunger for power became known to more and more people, the demands to do something about this outrageous man

quake, quake, betrayer, disarray, leave us all for pride in the pain.

Радио 29. My milkshake brings all the boys to the yard, and they're like, it's better than yours, damn right, it's better than yours, I can teach you better how.

closest to the liberation. This is the liberation. I wanna fuck.